0: Kelly Rowland, Halfway to Hell. You know, he is taking a little bit of a hiatus. I see he's got one show that he's going to be honoring overseas in 2027. Haven't seen much on the books right now, but he's doing a little soul searching. Much different from what he was saying not that long ago.
1: 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Never beyond imagination. Wasn't even in the plans. You know, everything about this is wild. You know what I mean? It's, and when I think it can't get no wilder, it just gets wilder.
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0: Better That Way, nice collab from Charles Wesley Godwin and Luke Combs. 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
1: 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And if it does that for other people, that's honestly the reason for going out there on the road. 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

0: things, some things. Luke Combs, this is Country Nights Live. You know, with football going on, I thought this would be fun to let you know. Luke Combs thought he was a terrible football player.
1: What was something good about my game? Probably that I didn't play very much. 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I was a glue guy, the locker room guy, you know? My nickname was Jokes. It was not, it's not exactly headhunter, killer, anything like that. But jokes, I'll take jokes. Man, I'll take that any week.
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1: From the Jensen Jewelers Engagement Ring Studios, this is WTNR Greenville, Grand Rapids, West Michigan's best and most country music. 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
1: Randy Travis is getting ready to release his first album of original music in 18 years. Same Old Ways drops November 13th, featuring 12 songs pulled straight from the vault, all recorded between 1986 and 2013, before his stroke. Randy and his longtime producer remixed and remastered the tracks, and Randy made sure fans knew these are not AI-assisted vocals. This is the real, iconic Randy Travis. And the Gulf Coast Jam lineup is set for 2027, with Bailey Zimmerman, Luke Bryan, Jason Aldean, Zach Topp, plus Warren Ziders, John Party, Tucker Wetmore, Ian Munsick, Carly Pierce, and more. Organizers say it's one of their strongest lineups ever. And finally, Eric Church is heading to Australia for the first time in his career. He'll play Melbourne, Sydney, and headline CMC Rocks in Queensland next March with Parker McCollum, telling fans, come early, stay late, and let's make up for lost time. That's your Country Nights Live news update. I'm Bev Rainey.
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Y'all, some people are totally upset about it online. Other people think it's absolutely hysterical that Lainey put a video out to this song and she's, well, decapitated the whole video. 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

0: have yet to practice, and this is going to go not well this weekend. My name's Justin. This is the Overnight Ride on Saturday morning. I'll be flying to Toronto, Canada to go to my friend's wedding. Now, not a wedding I've been to before. His wife is Bengali. He is Iranian. There's a lot of different cultural things there that I've never witnessed. In person, online, yes. I've been studying videos. As a groomsman, we have to dance. It is part of the tradition. We are expected to do it. And everybody who's dancing is not a dancer. A couple weeks ago, I shared with you the list of dance moves that was sent to me by two accountants and one engineer. And some of the dance moves were the scrambled eggs, the shadow box, the patty cake, the DBZ, chest taps, brush it off, throw it away, and then worm. I'm not doing the worm. I've looked through this multiple times. Haven't been sent a video. 2 days ago, sent a video by my buddy demonstrating the dance. He's so out of breath by the end of this dance. I'm scared. I've yet to practice it. Here's what I think I'm going to do. Since the airport has no rules and I have a decent layover, on Saturday morning, I may practice the dance for the first time and then force everybody to run through the dance right before we have to perform on Saturday night. I am very scared. The fact that he is the most in shape one of our group and he sent us the video of him dancing and him huffing and puffing. Hopefully there's like an ambulance on standby.
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0: You know when you go to the doctor's office and they have really old magazines on the table, so you pick one up and you start reading it, even though it's like 6 months old? I found one the other day. The article was titled, Retro Yard Trends That Are Making a Comeback. I thought I would open this up and see that lawn darts are coming back. No, it's things like gravel courtyards and wicker furniture and bricks and gardens and stuff. I was like, what is the retro lawn trend that I remember are lawn darts. If you don't know what these are, they were popular a long time ago. It was darts, a little rocket to throw up in the air. They had a steel tip on the end, and they would land, and you try and land them near a target. Well, they're super dangerous because they're steel tipped and kids are playing with them. So I don't know if they outlawed them or they stopped making them. I'm not sure of it. All I know is my grandmother has some in her garage currently in Philadelphia. And I need to know now, does my grandmother own contraband? Me saying this on the air, this is going to get her in trouble? Because I know exactly where they are.
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3: 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The Grand Valley State football team kicks off GLIAC play back at home inside Lubbers Stadium this weekend.
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0: Another day and another record for Ella Langley, of course. This one, I feel like we were hopeful for. I had a feeling we'd get to where we're at, but now it's just getting crazy. I'm talking about Ella Langley's song, Choosing Texas. Record extending 24th week at number one on the Billboard Hot 100 charts. So now, once again, solely in the lead. Now, the chart's been around since 1958. She's now in first by herself. 2 week lead on All I Want for Christmas Is You, Mariah Carey, which has been on the chart every single year. It's still hot outside. The Christmas music, I feel like, is going to get delayed because of the weather. So Ella could get 25. We're hoping. The fact that we got to 24 is crazy.
1: 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We'll be right back.
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It is National Chewing Gum Day. My name's Justin. This is the Overnight Ride. I remember being jealous of the kids in middle school when they got their braces off. They were prescribed gum. Kid you not, doctors know. An orthodontist that said they were allowed to chew gum during the day to help their teeth set. Always jealous. Never got prescribed that. Then all my teeth shifted back.

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0: trying to find the positive in one of the wildest situations that I have seen. My name's Justin. This is the Overnight Ride. During the summer, my parents will live at the Jersey Shore this past weekend. Crazy flood waters, crazy rain. Nor'easter kind of just sat over the Northeast in other places and kind of ruined the roads. There was a news story that popped up. Someone saw a shark swimming down a road because the water was so high. The Nor'easter flooded Barnegat Bay, covering most of the town, about 4 feet of water. Someone says they saw a dorsal fin above the water. No, they're not confirming it was a shark. They might say it's some people saying it's a dogfish, which does have sharp teeth. And we're going to find the positive in this. If you ever list your property, you can say, may see sharks. Okay. Sightseeing. The roads are so smooth that fish can swim down them. Okay. And technically you can claim oceanfront property now. So the shark swimming down the road will increase your property value.
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0: It's the 3-1-3 at the 6-1-6 this Saturday afternoon as the Lakers get set to entertain the Wayne State Warriors in the battle for the Wooden Shoes Trophy. 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

0: the life of me, I do not know why restaurants do this. I guess it's aesthetically pleasing, but it just makes the experience worse. My name's Justin. This is The Overnight Ride. With the smash burger being the big trend, sometimes you just want a bar burger. When I say a bar burger, I mean a big fat patty. Sometimes you just want that. I love smash burgers, but sometimes you kind of want a mini meatloaf. And 9 times out of 10, you order that mini meatloaf, that bar burger, the big boy on a bun, and they stick a sharp knife down the middle of it and serve it to you. Now, maybe it looks good aesthetically. Maybe it holds the burger together, but here's what it does. The juices leak out, and then you get a soggy bottom, and no one wants a soggy bottom, whether it be in food or when it's really hot outside. So I'm officially starting the campaign. No more steak knives through the middle of a burger. A long skewer? Okay, that holds it together. The steak knife, though, just making the bottom moist, and I don't need that.
1: We get you through the night, or the early morning, depending on your perspective. The Overnight Ride will be right back.
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0: I got my ring from Jensen Jewelers, and I said yes.
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1: Kincaid and Dallas. 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
2: Okay.
1: Cats. How long can they be left alone before things get weird with cats? They say that adult cats can only be left alone for 8 to 12 hours, roughly one work day. They say that cats that have dry food and fresh water can hang out for 24 to 48 hours, but the minute that their litter box overflows, that's when things go wrong with cats at home, if you go on a trip for the weekend.
2: If you go for 2-3 days and you think that you can leave 3-4 cats and your litter box is not going to be out of control and you're not going to have poop on the table when you get back, you're wrong.
3: Poop on the table?
2: Yes. My sister used to work for this dentist and they let their cats poop on the table because their litter box was so full.
3: Oh, that's not the centerpiece you want.
2: No, it's not. But if you're going to be gone out of town and you have like more than two cats, you need to have a litter box for every one of the cats. If you've got four cats, you need four litter boxes in the house.
3: Multiple boxes.
2: If you're going to be gone for more than, say, 2 days.
1: Thank you, Dallas.
3: Good to
1: know. Dallas, how far in Alabama was the dentist's house from the house that belonged to your aunt who let the pigeons fly in?
2: About 20 minutes.
1: Wow.
2: Yeah.
1: Do you think the pigeons would fly back and forth?
2: They might.
1: To have a conversation with the cats?
2: This guy was an orthodontist. He wasn't just a dentist. Okay. He was an orthodontist. And this house was gorgeous. It was probably a $1 million home. This table that the cats pooped on probably cost more than my first car.
1: Wow.
2: But my sister would go in and she'd be like, nope. She'd nope it. Back out the door she'd go. Mm-hmm. She said, I don't do that.
3: Yeah.
1: No.
2: But it was just crazy, these wealthy people. But the reason the cats would poop on the table is because their litter boxes had not been cleaned out in over a week.
1: Ew.
2: It was awful. And the house reeked.
1: I'm sure it did.
2: Yes. It reeked.
1: Isn't it crazy what people get nose blind to? You'll go over to a friend's house or someone's house you'd never been to before. You walk in and like it's nothing. You'll walk in and go, ugh, and no one says anything.
2: I know. That's why everybody that comes to my house, I'll be like, do you smell anything? Can you smell the cats? Can you smell the dogs?
3: I ask that too.
2: Because I'm so weird about that.
3: Me too. I always ask people, do you smell anything weird? Because that's one of my biggest fears is being nose blind and I'm just marinating in like stink. Yeah.
2: Scott will say, because Scott wanted all the cats. I love cats, but he wanted all the inside cats. And I will, if this little nose right here starts smelling, I'll be, Scott, have you cleaned the litter boxes? It's that time.
1: Because when I come over to your house, it smells like a Nordstrom. It smells expensive.
2: Well, that's that Innis stuff I use that's amazing.
1: We're going to get messages. What's it called?
3: You're going to need to send me that.
2: Yeah. Oh, my gosh. It's the best smelling stuff for your house you have ever smelled in your life.
1: It'll make you smell rich.
2: It does. It
1: literally.
2: Really, it makes the house
3: send
2: smell.
3: Me the link.
2: I will.
1: Makes you go, this smells like I'm using one of those nice bathrooms at Nordstrom where the doors go all the way down to the floor and you can't see other people's feet.
2: Yes.
1: Yeah.
2: I love those bathrooms.
1: That's what it smells like.
2: Yeah.
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0: 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Here's a little preview of Secret.
4: It's very transactional. I don't want to be...
0: Don't want to be... Could this be the one secret we have to bleep a certain word? 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

0: 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We have more five-star reviews than any jeweler in the entire state of Michigan.
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Hey, it's Blaine, and every weekday afternoon from 3 to 7, I'm playing a ton of great music, giving you Blaine's Brain Buster, Blaine's Thunderclap of the Day, plus keeping you up to date on what's going on in West Michigan.

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Good morning. How you doing? Happy halfway through that work week. It's Rachel. I hope you're having a good day. Kenny and Uncle Cracker to get us started now on Thunder 107.3.

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last Friday night at the Acrisure Amphitheater. I still have FOMO from all of you who got to go to that show. There were so many friends of mine that had videos watching Brooks and Dunn. I'm like, oh, should have gone. It's Thunder, Ritter 7-3 with Blake Shelton.

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1: What's up, y'all? 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
1: Pittsburgh, Texas, man. Yeah, it was great. I feel like I owe so much to that small town in Texas. And just taught me a lot about life and kind of maybe the man that I am today. So every time I go back, it feels like I never left. So it was

0: That was Co-Wetzel featuring Ella Langley with Jaded. It's Your Music Plus, sponsored by Gusto.
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0: Coming up, did you see the American Idol contestant and former church pastor that was on trial last week for murdering his wife? 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

0: church pastor named Caleb Flynn. It was found guilty yesterday for murdering his wife. If you haven't seen this story, it's been blowing up online because he had a mistress that was like significantly younger than him. She took the stand in this trial and they went viral last week because they played a song Caleb Flynn wrote with AI and sang for her, and they played it in the courtroom. People were trying to hide their laughter because it was so cringy and weird. And then he was found guilty of murdering his wife yesterday, because of course he was. On the way, Jason Aldean on Thunder 107.3.
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Ella Langley on Thunder 107.3. It's Rachel hanging out with you on your Wednesday. Oh, is it Friday yet? Of course I got a cold from my kids. Of course I did. Honestly, we're a month into school. I'm surprised it took it this long. Honestly, maybe I'm in a situation where this is actually good luck that it took me a whole month of them being in school to get sick. It's Thunder 107.3.

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It's Rachel. If you're a Game of Thrones fan, big news for Game of Thrones fans came out yesterday. I'm going to give you the info coming up. Right now, Bailey Zimmerman, Where It Ends on Thunder 107.3.

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Game of Thrones, Aegon's Conquest, the movie is going to be coming to theaters. Ready? Summer of 2029. Oh my God. We've got to wait 3 years for this. It takes place 300 years before the events of Game of Thrones. But I will tell you, I love me some Game of Thrones. In 2029, it sounds like I have plans. 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
2: 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You hit a ball in the gap, run. 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

0: From the Service Professor Weather Center, 13 on your side weather. Mostly cloudy with scattered showers this afternoon. Highs in the mid-60s across West Michigan right now. More rain overnight with downpours likely into Thursday morning. Tomorrow, you guessed it, more rain with highs near 70. Service Professor, we'll
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Kenny and the Boys of Fall on Thunder 107.3. It is hard to believe tomorrow is October 1st. We're in full swing of football season. We're 3 months away from Christmas. It's time, my friends. Let's hibernate. It's Thunder 107.3.

So last night, around midnight, he took his lucky fence pliers and a mag light. 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

0: 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And I said yes.
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Thunder 107.3, it's Rachel. I am so excited to see the movie Verity. Have you seen the previews for Verity? Because, oh my God, Verity comes out this weekend with Anne Hathaway, with Dakota Johnson, with Josh Hartnett. It's a Colleen Hoover book. Also, Anne Hathaway, crazy pregnant at that premiere last night. She looks like that baby's coming any day. She said that after this movie comes out, she's going to disappear into a plume of smoke and no one's going to see her. It's Thunder 107.3.

0: us anytime, thunder1073.com. It's Rachel hanging out with you on your Wednesday. We're already halfway through that work week. I'm not mad at it. On the way, John Party and Tyler Hubbard on Thunder 1073.
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1: From the Service Professor Weather Center, 13 on your side weather, mostly cloudy with scattered showers this afternoon, highs in the mid-60s across West Michigan right now. More rain overnight with downpours likely into Thursday morning. Tomorrow, you guessed it, more rain with highs near 70.
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guys, Carrie Underwood's making a rock album. I know, weird. And she's working with Axl Rose from Guns N' Roses to do it. That was not on my bingo card. It's All American Girl on Thunder 107.3.

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Did you see what Megan Maroney's going to be doing? 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

Megan Maroney is going to be walking and performing in the 2026 Victoria's Secret Fashion Show in LA, October 18th. Tate McRae's performing, Megan Thee Stallion, and Megan Maroney. That's going to be good. 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

0: Justin Moore and Chase Matthew on Thunder Radio 73. It's Rachel hanging out with you on your Wednesday. If you want to hear something, let me know. The Rachel Gray on Instagram. Slide into my DMs. It's Thunder Radio 73.
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0: From the Service Professor Weather Center, 13 on your side weather. Mostly cloudy with scattered showers this afternoon. Highs in the mid-60s across West Michigan right now. More rain overnight with downpours likely into Thursday morning. Tomorrow, you guessed it, more rain with highs near 70. Service Professor, we'll
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We got a pair of tickets up for grabs for their home opener. 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

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Can I tell you how annoyed I am that I'm not feeling well right now? Like, we all know when kids get back in school, like, the germs get real. But no one else gets it. Like, by no one else, I mean my husband. 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It blows my mind. I don't know how I get every cold the kids get, but, like, I can barely breathe out of my nose. It's Thunder 107.3.

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Norton says there was a huge A-lister at Taylor Swift and Travis Kelce's wedding nobody's talking about. 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

was Graham Norton said there was a huge A-lister at Travis Kelce and Taylor Swift's wedding that nobody's talking about. And a lot of people think it could be Leonardo DiCaprio. Oh, 100% it's Leonardo DiCaprio. I'm pretty sure he lives in New York City where the wedding happened. And he's the guy who would still be hiding in the corner wearing his black hat, trying to hide from everybody there, wanting no one to discuss him. I bet it's Leo. It's Thunder, Winter 7-3.

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0: From the Service Professor Weather Center, 13 on your side weather. Mostly cloudy with scattered showers this afternoon. Highs in the mid-60s across West Michigan right now. More rain overnight with downpours likely into Thursday morning. Tomorrow, you guessed it, more rain with highs near 70.
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100.73. It's Rachel. I'm getting out of here. Thanks for hanging out with me today. Have a great rest of your work day. Blaine's in next. And I'm leaving you with Luke Bryan. It's Love You, Miss You, Mean It on Thunder 107.3.

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Thunder 107.3, Blaine's Brain Buster. Most people do what for the first time at the age of 16? What do they do? The answer coming up in 8 minutes. I went to

0: 1073, West Michigan's all-time country favorites, Blaine's Brainbuster. Most people do what for the first time at the age of 16? If you thought, well, driver's license, duh. No, it's not that. Most people have their first cup of coffee at the age of 16. That's it. My dad was a coffee drinker, so was my mom. I think I had my first cup of coffee when I was like 6 or 7. I'm not joking. And I'm not really a coffee. I'm not a coffee drinker. I like Diet Pepsi. God, I can't quit it for all the gold in the world. I just couldn't do it. Tyler Hubbard, Kane Brown, and Luke Bryan all coming up on Thunder 107.3.
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10: Well, traffic on 36th of Buchanan slows with an accident. Leonard at Wilson Avenue crash. 96 West, Cascade to Fulton, a little heavy, so watch for slowdowns. And the road work continues on 131 southbound between Ann and 196. Two lanes are shut down. Traffic slowing from 96 and 131 South Pearl to Market. A right lane taken up through at least next month. I'm Rick Schrepp with traffic.
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0: From the Service Professor Weather Center, 13 on your side weather. Mostly cloudy with scattered showers this afternoon. Highs in the mid-60s across West Michigan right now. More rain overnight with downpours likely into Thursday morning. Tomorrow, you guessed it, more rain with highs near 70. Service Professor, we'll fix
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0: That was Co-Wetzel featuring Ella Langley with Jaded. 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
4: Watching slowdowns on 196 West at Market with an accident. Kanawha at Quincy is a crash as well. We do have 36 at Buchanan, accident being cleaned up. Police on the scene here. Now on 196, we're slowing west between College and US 131. Also on 131 northbound, 36 to Burton and 131 north, 96 to West River, traffic sluggish. I'm Rick Shrimp with traffic.
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7: Traffic slowing on 131 northbound after 96. A crash on the shoulder. Then we have Sheena at 17 Mile with an accident. Clyde Park at 28th, a crash. Kanawha at Quincy, an accident. 196 West at Market, that accident cleared. Traffic recovering from Michigan Avenue. 196 West, College to 131 slows. And 131 northbound between Ann and West River is about a 10-minute trip right now. I'm Rick Schrempf with traffic.
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0: From the Service Professor Weather Center, 13 on your side weather. Mostly cloudy with scattered showers this afternoon. Highs in the mid-60s across West Michigan right now. More rain overnight with downpours likely into Thursday morning. Tomorrow, you guessed it, more rain with highs near 70. Service Professor, we'll fix
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0: got my ring from Jensen Jewelers. 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

0: 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I'm Blaine Fowler. Coming up in just a sec here, we're going to play George Strait, play Justin Moore. How about John Michael Montgomery? Toby Keith, I love this bar. Thunder 1073.
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1: We're seeing the slowdown. This is South Beltline to Broadmoor. The accident being cleaned up in South Beltline, the off-ramp to Kalamazoo. A crash on the exit ramp. 196 West Lake Michigan to Market heavy. And on Shaner at 17 Mile. That crash is in the process of being cleared. 131 northbound slowing between 36th and Burton. And we've got about a 10-minute trip. 131 northbound between Ann and West River. Now southbound 131 and 196, half-hour delay because of the road work. I'm Rick Schrempf with traffic.
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0: 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We've got hockey tickets because we got hockey. 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Zach Brown Band, also Jason Aldean, and Thomas Rhett with Jordan Davis, all coming up next on Thunder 1073.
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10: Police on the scene of accidents on 10 Mile and M37, Alpine, southbound at 96, and South Beltline at Broadmoor. South Beltline eastbound off-ramp to Kalamazoo. A crash in the breakdown on 131 North after Burton on the right-hand side has crews there. 196 West, Lake Michigan to Market is slowing, and we have heavy traffic on 131 North, 36th to MLK, and 196 West, College to 131. I'm Rick Schrempf with traffic.
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0: From the Service Professor Weather Center, 13 on your side weather. Mostly cloudy with scattered showers this afternoon. Highs in the mid-60s across West Michigan right now. More rain overnight with downpours likely into Thursday morning. Tomorrow, you guessed it, more rain with highs near 70.
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Chase Matthew was touring with Jason Aldean, so he, to thank him for the tour opportunity, he gave Jason a 68 Pontiac at the end of the tour. Here's Jason Aldean on Thunder 107.3. She said,

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0: 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It's Blaine Fowler. I've got music for you, lots of it, including, but not limited to, Garth Brooks, Tucker Wetmore, Brad Paisley. This is Riley Green, Change My Mind on Thunder 107.3.
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1: On West River at 131, accident, and on 96 East before 28th, a crash on the shoulder, 14 mile at Myers Lake. Accident as well. Now 10 mile at M37. We have the crash being cleaned up. And 131 northbound between 96 and West River. Traffic is slowing here. South Beltline at Kalamazoo. The crash has cleared out of the way. We do have heavy traffic on 96 West between 28th and Fulton. I'm Rick Schremp with traffic.
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0: 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For 2 days only, this Friday and Saturday, we're having a 20% off bag sale. 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